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8: It's time once again to escape to another world, where the rock is always just right, and your seasoned host is never short on stories to share. 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
9: Welcome to Alice's Attic on Monday, September 14th. Today is apparently National Sobriety Day, so I'm right there. So for those of you like me who gave up alcohol and drugs years ago, good for us. And it's also National Cream-Filled Donut Day, which I have not given up. I wonder if there is a committee in Washington that decides what day it's going to be and who sets that up. I'd like to know about that. Anyway, let's get on with the show. Coming up is a Cooper Countdown from 1976, a listener email from one unlucky listener, and birthday bashes with some folks blowing out candles this evening. But now, let's get to the music.
8: Alice's Attic with Alice Cooper.

0: Every week, Cooper's Countdown is heard on great radio stations like this one. What do you got for us, Coop?
1: The date was September 14th, 1976. By the way, September 14th is my mom's birthday, but it's also the day, if I remember right, in the 365 days a year that most people were born. September 14th, 1976. Elton John officially came out of the closet. The 100 Club Punk Festival launched punk rock into the mainstream, and I was releasing Alice Cooper Goes to Hell, and the charts looked like this. Starting off at number 5, the soft rock group from Woodstock, Orleans, cracked the number 5 with Still the One, because I'm still the one. Very catchy. At number 4, Rod Stewart caused a controversy with his suggestive song, Tonight's the Night. We all know Tonight's the Night. The number 3 slot goes to Boz Scaggs, who recorded with a group that would eventually become Toto on Lowdown. By the way, Silk Degrees, Boz Scaggs' album, that album is in the top 50 albums ever of all time. At number 2, Jefferson Starship had lost Grace Slick, but still proved they could make hits with Your Love. And the number 1 song on this date in 1976 made us all want to visit Arizona, especially Phoenix, which is mentioned in the lyrics. Steve Miller, Rock

0: 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We'll be back in a flash. 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

peek into Alice's emails is coming up. But now it's more rock. Alice's Attic with Alice Cooper.

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1: Hey, Alice. Heard you saying that Jeff Beck is your favorite guitar player. I have to say I agree. Not sure why he wasn't more famous. Did you ever get a chance to jam or record with him? Yes, he did play Second Vampire's record. On Rise, he played and just killed it, of course. But I've known Jeff Beck since I was 16 years old, where we opened for the Yardbirds when we were in high school. And met him then. We stayed friends all the way till the very end. You could say Jimmy Page. You could say Clapton. You could say Jimi Hendrix. You could even say Frank Zappa, who was one of the most unheralded great guitar players of all time. But Jeff Beck was that one cut above. His guitar sounded like a Stradivarius violin. He was so pure with it. Well, if you got to jam with Jeff Beck, tell me all about it at alice@aliceisattic.com. We do a thing in the Vampire Show where we do a tribute to Jeff Beck, Beck's Bolero. I'll be right back with birthday bashes, so stay right there.
0: There's more Alice after this.
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3: You'll laugh, you'll cry, you'll headbang, you'll need to use the bathroom. And your incredibly talented host does all of that at once. So join him on a journey to the center of your mind and stomach. Yes. He's your tour guide to the dark side. 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
4: Welcome back to Alice's Attic. The dream of every man of a certain generation is to have a man cave, a garage with a mini fridge and a football on the shelf, and maybe a dartboard and a big TV so him and his buddies can watch the game. Up here in my attic, I have an actual cave, complete with a colony of bats, giant spiders, and rock formations that look like evil spirits. In fact, they probably are evil spirits. It's my happy place. So, lots coming up this hour. Live and Kicking with Pink Floyd, A Tale from the Attic about appearing on a classic 70s TV show, and finally some rock trivia on The Doors. But now, let's hear this.
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Alice will have live and kicking in just a little while. 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It's Alice's Attic with Alice Cooper.

0: continues next. Alice's Attic with Alice Cooper.
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2: I want to tell you about September 21st, 1976. It was the season premiere of the Tony Orlando and Don Rainbow Hour on CBS, and I was the special guest, along with George Carlin. I appeared in a To Tell the Truth sketch with Tony, Thelma, Joyce, and Alice, and performed a song called Give the Kid a Break. And George Carlin in 1976 wasn't the George Carlin that the world eventually came to know. He was funny and observational, but he hadn't hit the legendary status yet. Carlin was cool, very, very cool guy, you know, because he was a hippy-dippy weatherman and went on to become one of the classic, classic comedians of all time. Right up there with Richard Pryor and those guys. Well, if you watched me on the Tony Orlando show, share your memories at alice@aliceisattic.com. Rock trivia coming up right after this quick break, so stay right there.
0: Alice will be right back with more rock and roll that doesn't suck.
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In just a few, we'll travel back to that decade of decadence with You Gotta Love the 80s. And we're doing more rock now. It's Alice's Attic with Alice Cooper.

0: hasn't flown the coop, Alice will be back in just a few. Alice's Attic with Alice Cooper.
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0: Now on Alice's Attic, a look at people that are strange and often dense, mindless, obtuse, vacuous. In other words, stupid.
1: Tonight, it's a trio of would-be thieves. First up, a man in Ohio decided he wanted to commit a bank heist without physically stepping inside the bank. His solution? He strapped a note demanding cash to a small battery-operated remote-controlled toy, drove it through the automatic doors and up to a teller's desk. No, it didn't work, and yes, the man was arrested for abusing a toy. Next up, two burglars in Iowa attempted to mask their identities by scribbling all over their faces with permanent black marker, which of course made it easier for police officers to spot and arrest them. And finally, a fleeing burglar scrambled across a fence to escape pursuing officers after a failed robbery, only to land directly in the middle of a local nudist resort, sticking out like a sore thumb. I'll give you the moment to laugh there, as the only fully clothed person on the grounds. Now, why didn't he just take his clothes off? Then he would have fit right in. Well, I've got some rock trivia coming up after the break, so don't move. He probably didn't have the body to do that, and he said, I'd rather go to jail than be naked in front of people.
0: You're mere moments away from more Alice.
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0: And now, Alice's Attic with Alice Cooper presents more fun and freaky facts. 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
1: Time to get smarter than you ever imagined. Here we go. The terms hardwood and softwood refer to how a tree reproduces, not the physical strength of the lumber. Well, wait a minute. Hardwood and softwood, how the tree reproduces? That's got all kinds of question marks around it. For 8 years during the Cold War, the password to control the launch of U.S. nuclear missiles was simply 80. The average human blinks 20 times a minute, but that drops to just 7 times a minute when they're staring at a screen. Only about 10% of the world's actual currency is physical cash. The other 90% exists strictly as digital data on computers. And finally, an ancient Egypt harming a cat was punishable by death. You could not hurt a cat. And if you look at the hieroglyphics, there's always cats everywhere, pooping and doing everything. They probably used to wear hair balls as jewelry. Well, it's time for a break while you think about all that, but I'll be right back with Movie Music Madness after this.
0: Your teller of Detroit stories, Alice Cooper, will return after these messages.
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9: Welcome to the deepest confines of the mind of Alice Cooper. It's a bit dusty up here, and oh, is it cluttered. There's a memory of hanging out with John Lennon and Anne Murray at LA's The Troubadour in 73. And over here is Alice's Cortez High School locker combination. And why is there a random recollection of pre-concert pickled herring in Oslo in 2017? But amidst the mélange, there's a wealth of rock and roll tidbits and knowledge that never fails to entertain and engage. So without further ado, here's your fastidious host. It's Alice's Attic with Alice Cooper.
10: It's your host, Alice Cooper, back to torture you once again. 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Well, we've got lots coming up this hour, an Attic classic from one of David Bowie's favorite bands, plus more of your insane emails, and finally some rock trivia from Whitesnake. But now, let's get on with the music.
9: Alice's Attic with Alice Cooper.

0: Unlike Elvis, Alice Cooper has not left the building. 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
1: Hi, Alice. I am Jose Maria Parra Serna from Spain. A huge fan of your music and the biggest metalhead in the world. I want to thank you for everything you have done over the years. Your music has had a great impact on my life. If it's not too much trouble, I would love to know if you have any advice for young musicians like me who aspire to follow your footsteps. I'd also love it if you could compose a song about an urban legend from Spain called La Chica de la Curva. If you made a heavy song about that, I would really appreciate it. Best regards, Jose Maria Parra. What I tell all young bands, you have a song in your head. Get that song on tape. Listen to your producer. Generally, you don't want to be like anybody else, but it's impossible not to have borrowed from somebody. Everybody borrowed from somebody. The Beatles borrowed from the Everly Brothers and Buddy Holly. The Rolling Stones, they took up what Chuck Berry was doing. And the blues. Everybody has a history of who they want to sound like a little bit. We did the same thing. We wanted to be the Yardbirds and the Who, and ended up being us. So, first of all, you should write a song called La Chica de la Curva. Well, if you want to write a song about the Chupacabra, which is probably a better name for a band, email alice@aliceisattic.com. I'll be right back with some rock trivia on Whitesnake, so don't move.
0: 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We'll be back with more amazing Alice Cooper after the break.
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1: For whom did Whitesnake write the song Fool for Your Loving originally? They wrote the song for B.B. King. King heard their cover of the Bobby Bland song Ain't No Love in the Heart of the City, and he liked their approach to the blues. So he asked them to write him a song. They came up with Fool for Your Lovin', but after working on it, decided it was too good, and they had to keep it for themselves. So here's Fool for Your Lovin', stolen right out of B.B. King's guitar case, Whitesnake.

0: Palace will be back tomorrow at his usual time. 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We've heard there might be a DJ doing a show from their basement. Alice's Attic with Alice Cooper.
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I'm Alice Cooper, and I'm back here on K-Rock. 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
2: I'm Omni broadcasting meteorologist Jennifer Wojcicki with your updated forecast. Lows level off around 76. Tonight, under clear skies, west winds around 5 miles per hour. Lots of sunshine outside again. Tomorrow, slight chance of thunderstorms. High temperatures reach up to 93. Clear skies. Tomorrow night, slight chance of thunderstorms. Lows level off around 76. I'm Omni Broadcasting's meteorologist, Jennifer Wojcicki.
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5: I'm Omni broadcasting meteorologist Jennifer Wojcicki with your updated forecast. Lows level off around 76. Tonight, under clear skies, west winds around 5 miles per hour. Lots of sunshine outside again. Tomorrow, slight chance of thunderstorms. High temperatures reach up to 93. Clear skies. Tomorrow night, slight chance of thunderstorms. Lows level off around 76. I'm Omni Broadcasting's meteorologist, Jennifer Wojcicki.
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2: I'm Omni broadcasting meteorologist Jennifer Wojcicki with your updated forecast. Lows level off around 76. Tonight, under clear skies, west winds around 5 miles per hour. Lots of sunshine outside again. Tomorrow, slight chance of thunderstorms. High temperatures reach up to 93. Clear skies. Tomorrow night, slight chance of thunderstorms. Lows level off around 76. I'm Omni Broadcasting's meteorologist, Jennifer Wojcicki.
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2: I'm Omni broadcasting meteorologist Jennifer Wojcicki with your updated forecast. Lows level off around 76. Tonight, under clear skies, west winds around 5 miles per hour. Lots of sunshine outside again. Tomorrow, slight chance of thunderstorms. High temperatures reach up to 93. Clear skies. Tomorrow night, slight chance of thunderstorms. Lows level off around 76. I'm Omni Broadcasting's meteorologist, Jennifer Wojcicki.
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2: I'm Omni broadcasting meteorologist Jennifer Wojcicki with your updated forecast. Lows level off around 76. Tonight, under clear skies, west winds around 5 miles per hour. Lots of sunshine outside again. Tomorrow, slight chance of thunderstorms. High temperatures reach up to 93. Clear skies. Tomorrow night, slight chance of thunderstorms. Lows level off around 76. I'm Omni Broadcasting's meteorologist, Jennifer Wojcicki.
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2: 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Mostly sunny today, an afternoon shower or storm is possible, and highs top out near 93 degrees. And on the water, east-northeast winds 5 to 10 knots, seas a foot or less. Low tide 11:58 a.m., high tide 1:42 a.m., low tide 1:17 p.m. With your Omni Broadcasting Marine Forecast, I'm Phil.
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0: There's The Who and Eminence Front on the classic rock station 100.3 K-Rock. Good morning, everybody, and welcome to a terrific Tuesday, the 15th of September. I'm Skyler Black. He is Bobby Durrell. 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Another hot one in the forecast for today, sunny at a high of 93 before we start dropping down midweek and back into the 80s by the weekend.
1: Ooh, fall temperatures and cold fronts.
0: That's right. Looking forward to it right now. It's been a scorcher the last couple of days. Well, on the National Day calendar, the first thing that we have this morning, Bobby, is it's a big one. It's Make a Hat Day.
1: Oh, yeah. Yeah, because nothing says I got it together like solving your problems by putting a smaller problem on your head.
0: Fair enough.
1: Make a Hat Day is that annual reminder that civilization is hanging by a stapler and a prayer. Yeah, see, you take whatever's within arm's reach, paper, felt, duct tape, old receipts from mistakes you swore you were investments. And, well, you build a little crown for your big, complicated noggin. You know, supposedly it's about creativity and self-expression, but let's be honest, it's about looking in the mirror and deciding you deserve a new personality for the afternoon. So wear it proudly, because nothing says I'm thriving like a handmade hat held together by optimism and, well, your bad decisions.
0: Make a Hat Day. That's how we're starting out the National Day calendar. Bobby probably wishes we were starting out with Take a Nap Day.
1: I sure would.
0: I figured he'd be on board for that. All right.
1: I'm whipped.
0: Well, here in just a bit, we're going to talk about high school football. We'll talk about some local events coming up this weekend and next. So stay with us. Lots to chat about this morning. Right now, The Doors on 100.3 K-Rock.

0: Bad Company with the song Bad Company. It's the B-Team Morning Show. I'm Skyler Black. He's Bobby Durrell. We're brought to you by Stripes Pub and Grill in Navarre, as well as Okaloosa Gas at Outcast Sushi in Miramar Beach. Folks, there's a lot going on this weekend. Don't miss out on the Fort Walton Elks Lodge Oktoberfest event from 11 to 4 this Saturday. Open to the public. Don't miss out. There's going to be live music. There's going to be brats. There's going to be beer. There's going to be family-friendly entertainment throughout the day. So swing on by and check it out at the Fort Walton Elks Lodge. And then as soon as that event wraps up, well, just drive across 98, other side of the road, and check out the Gulfarium's Croctoberfest happening Saturday night. That opens at 5:30, an adults only 21 and over event combining unlimited craft beer and wine tastings with live music, local food vendors, yard games, and more, giving you a unique Oktoberfest experience with a Gulf Coast twist. 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Well, today on our National Day calendar, the second one we have to talk about happens to be National Thank You Day.
1: That's right, because apparently not being a jerk needed a calendar reminder, like we're all toddlers with mortgages.
0: What?
1: You know you are.
0: No, I'm... Okay, fine.
1: National Thank You Day is that one calendar square that tries to turn basic human decency into a scheduled performance. You know, like gratitude needs a push notification and a corporate sponsor. Look, the premise is simple. Say thanks on purpose, preferably to someone who didn't ask for the assignment and can expense the emotional labor. You know, people fire off texts, post a little sincerity online, and act surprised when appreciation doesn't come with free shipping. You know, it's harmless, mostly. Just a yearly reminder that we're all one missed thank you away from becoming the kind of person everyone avoids at the grocery store.
0: National Thank You Day. That's what we've got so far. All right, two more days to reveal. Stay with us. We'll get to it in just a bit. We're the B-Team Morning Show on 100.3 K-Rock.
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6: 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Mostly sunny today, an afternoon shower or storm is possible, and highs top out near 93 degrees. And on the water, east-northeast winds 5 to 10 knots, seas a foot or less. Low tide 11:58 a.m., high tide 1:42 a.m., low tide 1:17 p.m. With your Omni Broadcasting Marine forecast, I'm Phil Jensen.
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0: Santana, song called Winning. That's kind of what we do every morning here on the B-Team Morning Show. We win the morning. Because if we didn't win, then would we be doing this show?
1: I don't know.
0: I don't know either. I give up, folks. Hey, this Friday... This is not winning.
1: No,
0: this is not winning. I take back everything I just said the last 15 seconds. There's nothing that's winning about this.
1: Oh, man.
0: Outside of the fact that I'm not 6 feet below ground.
1: That's true. Your head is 6 feet above ground.
0: That's right. All right. Big 12 feet of difference right there. High school football back on the air Friday night, Choctaw on 94.3 FTW and Niceville. The Eagles got back to 2-2 with the win over Navarre on Friday. They're in action this Friday, and we'll have it for you play-by-play on 103.7, the ticket. So there you go, high school football. Already almost to the middle of the season.
1: Mm-hmm.
0: Flying by. I believe this is week 5 already.
1: Yeah, something like that.
0: Well, today, Tuesday, September 15th, also happens to be Get Ready Day on the National Day calendar.
1: Yeah, because apparently Winging It in a Panic Day needed a rival holiday.
0: Yeah.
1: So, you know, I'm not sure which one's more honest.
0: That seems appropriate.
1: Get Ready Day is that annual moment when society pretends it's about preparation. You know, but it's really just a group confession that we've been winging it since birth. You know, you make a list. You charge the gadgets, you set out the clothes, you swear this time you'll be organized. You know, like a man stapling a parachute after he's already jumped. You know, it's not a holiday so much as a polite panic attack with better branding.
0: Mm-hmm.
1: So if you do it right, you'll be fully prepared for one thing you can count on. Something going sideways anyway.
0: That's right. And there's nothing you can do about it.
1: Mm-hmm.
0: Get Ready Day, folks. It's Tuesday. I'm getting ready for the weekend again. I know it's only Tuesday, but at least it's not Monday.
1: That's true.
0: That's the win right there. That's
1: wow, is that
0: 2 minutes
1: what it
0: is? Ago. I was looking for the win. I just found it.
1: Sounds like somebody just said, getting ready for a week full of Mondays.
0: Pretty much. Pretty much. All right. For those about to rock, we salute you and we thank you. Here's AC/DC on the BT Morning Show with 100.3 K-Rock.

I'm Alice Cooper, and I'm back here on K-Rock. 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

emotion, babe, like I've never known before. 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

0: Whitesnake, Slow and Easy on 100.3 K-Rock, the classic rock station. I tell you, Bobby, someday.
1: Yep.
0: That's the last one we have on the National Day calendar today. Someday.
1: That's right. Happy someday, folks. We're celebrating that magical little calendar date where your plans, apologies, and the I'll start my diet, go to live forever.
0: Oh, God. Sounds like New Year's resolutions here.
1: Yeah, that day's here. Uh-huh. It's come a-calling. Someday is that beautiful fake holiday where everybody finally does the thing they've been swearing they'll do when life settles down. You know, which is adorable because life doesn't settle down. It just changes shoes and keeps stomping.
0: Mm-hmm.
1: Look, you're supposed to honor the sacred tradition of postponement by picking one long-neglected plan, dream, apology, or dentist appointment and dragging it into daylight like it owes you money. There's no pageantry, no parades, just the quiet sound of excuses evaporating and people realizing their someday has been sitting in the corner getting dusty with an exercise bike, you know? It's not about perfection. It's about motion. Because nothing says romance like panic cleaning your own potential.
0: Seems fitting, Bobby.
1: Mm-hmm.
0: Someday. It's not really a fake holiday.
1: It's someday is today.
0: It's pretty much every day.
1: If you've been saying you'll get to it someday, well.
0: You will.
1: Good news and bad news.
0: It means it's on the schedule.
1: It's here.
0: Just don't know exactly when. Well, the Rally on the Court Tennis and Pickleball Tournament is bringing players and supporters together at the Fort Walton Beach Tennis Center on Friday and Saturday, September 25th and 26th for a weekend of competition, benefiting the Rally Foundation for Childhood Cancer Research. The event will feature a pickleball tournament Friday evening and a tennis tournament Saturday morning with all players of all skill levels invited to play. Registration is $47 per player, a symbolic amount representing the 47 children diagnosed with cancer each day in America. Now, the event is hosted in partnership with the USTA Florida and the city of Fort Walton Beach, and this event offers a chance to enjoy time on the court while helping raise funds for research focused on better treatments and ultimately cures for childhood cancer.
1: Mm-hmm.
0: 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We're minutes away from 7 o'clock. I'm Skyler Black. He's Bobby Durrell. The B-Team morning show rolls on with a look at local news right after this.
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4: 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I'm Dan Diamond. Judge William Stone has denied the motion to dismiss the case against former Okaloosa County Deputy Eddie Duran. In a document filed on Friday, September the 11th, Judge Stone said the defendant failed to present prima facie claim of self-defense immunity. Last month, a three-day hearing was held as defense attorneys tried to make the case for immunity under Florida's Stand Your Ground law. Duran, who was charged with first-degree manslaughter for the killing of senior airman Robert Forston, said he believed he was about to be shot when Forston opened his door on May 3, 2024, with a gun at his side. However, in the order denying the motion, Judge Stone said the display of a firearm is considered non-deadly force as a matter of law. And that is your Omni Broadcasting News, sponsored by McCaskill & Company. I'm Dan Diamond.
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0: 100.3 K-Rock, the classic rock station. It's 8 minutes after 7 o'clock on a Tuesday morning. Beautiful Tuesday, sunshine, 79 degrees. How's everybody doing out there? Scather Black and Bobby Durrell. Bobby, going to be another warm one out there. 93 heat index climbing up to 107. But I know you like to take a look at the projected sunset for tonight, and it sounds like it'll be a good one.
1: Yeah.
0: They're giving us a promising look at the sunset tonight. 82 out of 100.
1: Mm-hmm.
0: So, if you're looking for a nice sunset tonight, might be pretty solid. All right, the B-Team Morning Show is on the air. Scather Black and Bobby Durrell, brought to you by Stripes Pub and Grill in Navarre. Hope everybody's getting up and moving along nicely this morning. I believe next hour we're going to have Tracy Kinsley in from Paws to talk about the transition of Paws moving out of the animal control realm and what that would look like for the county moving forward.
1: Yeah.
0: And then Ted Corcoran's going over.

But, yeah, we do expect probably having a couple guests on the air with us throughout the morning today. Plenty of stories to get to preview just a few of what we've got out there. We're going to talk about the crowds of tourists in Destin over the summer season. Mary Esther beginning a project in their Azalea neighborhood. Hurlburt Field now tracking bear population. And a judge rejecting a motion to dismiss the case against the former Okaloosa County Sheriff's Deputy in the Roger Fortson case. So we'll get to all those stories as we move throughout the morning. Don't forget, Friday night high school football back on the air. Choctaw on 94.3 FTW. And then, of course, on 103.7 The Ticket, we'll have the Niceville Eagles. If you're looking for area high school football schedules, Bobby and I have put them together for you all in one spot. 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Coming up in just a bit, music from Foreigner and Rare Earth. Right now, Def Leppard, 100.3 K-Rock. Good morning.

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0: There's Rare Earth. Just want to celebrate on 100.3 K-Rock, the classic rock station. Good morning, everybody. Hope you're doing well. Skyler Black and Bobby Durrell, the B-Team Morning Show, is on the air. And because I saw him last night, and we hadn't given him a shout-out for a little while, Larry Hipsch.
1: Oh, yeah.
0: Celebrated a birthday this last weekend, and then, well, we haven't used the old acronym on him and Bear and Gary McCoy for a while.
1: Yeah. The RLGBTs.
0: RLG. Well, who's the T?
1: It's still Bear. He gets two.
0: Bear Toys. Okay. He's that special. Mm-hmm. He's that special. Well, folks, Hurlburt Field is monitoring black bear activity on the installation and training security personnel to help prevent conflicts as encounters between bears and people have increased across the state of Florida. Now, wildlife biologist Desiree Mins is tracking bear movements and identifying factors that may attract them, now particularly unsecured trash and other food sources. Officials are encouraging residents to properly secure garbage and dumpsters while advising anyone who encounters a bear to stay calm, make noise, and slowly back away rather than run. The goal is to reduce potentially dangerous encounters while allowing the bears to remain in their natural habitat. Which reminds me, I'm glad that we're going back to twice a week garbage collection in the city of Fort Walton Beach.
1: Yeah, kind of needed, huh?
0: Kind of needed. I think everybody's tired of maggots swarming all over their trash can.
1: Well, you know,
0: after 6 days in the summer heat.
1: Well, you put a cap on something.
0: We're not talking about the cap on the can either.
1: No.
0: Totally mm-hmm. different cap. All right. Coming up here in just a little while, a Ted sighting, potentially.
1: Oh, yeah.
0: Potentially. Also, Ask Uncle Bobby. Ask Uncle Bobby. Your daily advice on the way in about 20 minutes. You know, people actually do like that.
1: Yeah, I've actually heard a couple of people say they appreciate the advice.
0: Uh-huh. Mm-hmm. It's special to them, I've heard.
1: That's right. I pride myself on service. I'll do what I can.
0: Thank you. Mm-hmm. Thank you. So stick tight. Your daily advice with Uncle Bobby is on the way. Quick reminder, college football this weekend on 103.7 The Ticket. Taking a look at the Alabama Crimson Tide and the Florida Gators. Alabama in action hosting Florida State this Saturday in Tuscaloosa. Mm-hmm. 2:30 kickoff on 103.7 The Ticket. If you're a Florida State fan, we'll have the Seminoles broadcast on 94.3 FTW. And then Saturday night up in Auburn, the Tigers and the Gators face off at Jordan-Hare. 6 o'clock kickoff. So as soon as that Alabama-Florida State game is concluded, we'll jump over to the Gators and Auburn. 6 o'clock Saturday night, also on 103.7, The Ticket.
1: Mm-hmm.
0: All right. 7:26 is the time. If we look at the current temps outside, we're at 81 degrees, a high today of 93. It's going to be another warm one, though, folks. Heat index values climbing up to 107 this afternoon. David Bowie, The Firm, Ozzy, and more on the way on the Classic Rock Station, 100.3 K-Rock.
2: I'm Omni broadcasting meteorologist Jennifer Wojcicki with your updated forecast. 93 today under mainly sunny skies. Easterly winds 5 to 10 miles per hour. Mainly clear skies again tonight. Lows level off around 76. Mainly clear tomorrow, 92. Seasonal temps Thursday and Friday with highs in the upper 80s. Slight chance of thunderstorms Friday. I'm Omni Broadcasting's meteorologist Jennifer Wojcicki.
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0: David Bowie. What's the song? Pain, what's your name?
1: Yeah, something like that.
0: 7:35 is the time on a sunny Tuesday morning. How's everybody doing? Skyler Black and Bobby Durrell hanging out. Second day back after our week off last week.
1: But was it really a week off?
0: No. No, it wasn't. There was there was some true grit involved there, Bobby.
1: That is true. That is true. Some of us made it all the way through the weeks. Others had to
0: drive.
1: Had to take a little bit of a break.
0: Yeah. We won't mention those. Coming up in about 10 minutes, Ask Uncle Bobby. I did just see Ted Corcoran walk in. He is heading over to sister station 94.3 FTW for an interview with Dan Diamond.
1: Yeah, so you can go hang out with Ted on 94.3, or you can stick around and hear Uncle Bobby's advice. Your choice.
0: Take your pick. Mm-hmm. I'm out. I'm kidding. Hey, over the summer, from Memorial Day through Labor Day, Destin lifeguards monitored approximately 1.7 million beachgoers and carried out 155 rescues over the summer, with one reported fatality, according to the Destin Fire Control District. Now, following Labor Day, beach attendance has declined to about one quarter of its peak summer level, leading officials to reduce daily lifeguard staffing to 8 rovers until the end of October. But, 1.7 million beachgoers. I'm curious how that stacks up to other years prior, kind of between COVID and present. Because it feels like we're down a little bit.
1: What's that?
0: On tourism here.
1: From the people that I have been talking to, because I kind of stay in touch, and, you know, to me it keeps a kind of a pulse on the local economy. From what I've heard from most everyone, that while revenue remained flat this year, like nobody was down in revenue, that bookings were down as much as like 20 and 25%.
0: So you're getting a higher echelon of tourists.
1: They're certainly making more, right? Or they're making the same amount, more per rental, but yeah, rentals were down.
0: Huh.
1: So actual throughput was down, which, you know, you have to watch for that too, because hey, that's nice that the revenue's up, but if you're not turning as many units, you're not hiring as many cleaning crews, if you don't have, you know, I mean, that's all impact to the local economy.
0: Yep.
1: So
0: yep. Fewer jobs, fewer tables to bus, mm-hmm. or fewer tables to wait. Definitely all has a ripple effect there.
1: Mm-hmm. Mm-hmm.
0: So anyway, 1.7 million beachgoers in the Destin area over the summer. Now, coming up here in about 7 minutes, we've got your daily advice. Ask Uncle Bobby is on the way, but I asked Uncle Bobby what he wanted to hear, and he said Ozzy.
1: Yeah, that's what I said.
0: And I said, let's play it.
1: Mm-hmm.
0: It's Ozzy now, 100.3 K-Rock.

0: 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It's the B-Team Morning Show on 100.3 K-Rock, the classic rock station. 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That full forecast coming up in just a moment, but the music in the background tells you that it's time for your daily advice. 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
0: Just one.
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0: All right. Show Hard Rock what you know about balls. All right. Today, Uncle Bobby, you hear from Sweaty Commitment Carl. I feel like that was a nice transition from ball knowledge.
1: Exactly.
0: Dear Uncle Bobby, I want to cancel my gym membership, but the staff is so enthusiastic that I dread the awkward conversation. How do I quit without it becoming a whole thing?
1: Oh, see, first of all, you're not quitting a gym, okay? You're attempting to leave a relationship with a building that has your bank account on file and a staff trained like cheerful debt collectors. You see, the front desk smile is not customer service. It's custody. See, the mistake you're making is thinking this is a normal cancellation. Normal cancellations are for streaming services and mildly disappointing sandwiches. A gym cancellation is a breakup with someone who thinks your weakness is a cute little personality trait they can fix with a clipboard. See, here's the rule. You can't show fear. The moment you say gently that you're thinking of canceling, they hear, "I'm emotionally available for negotiation." Then they slide over the retention script like a prenup. See, they start tossing out words like goals and lifestyle and family. You know, like the treadmill helped raise you. See, so you go theatrical, okay? You show up dressed like a person who has been through something. Slow movement. Haunted eyes. You tell them calmly that the gym equipment and you have developed irreconcilable differences. Not personal, biological. Your body has begun rejecting resistance training the way an organ rejects a transplant. You got a rash in the shape of a kettlebell. The rowing machine made your left ear ring in Morse code. See, you cannot be in the same room as rubber flooring without your immune system filing a complaint. Now, if they push back, you escalate. See, you tell them your doctor prescribed a strict regimen of avoiding enthusiasm. See, you're moving to a wellness plan that involves silence, dim lighting, and never being told you've got this. And if they try to offer a freeze, well, you look them dead in the soul and say, "No, this needs to end clean." And if you really want the safest exit, well, you ghost. You cancel the card, you change your email, and you walk past the gym like it's an ex who still owes you a hoodie. Because it does. The hoodie is your dignity.
0: Well said. All right. Sweaty Carl, I hope that helps. If you have missed any of the past episodes of Ask Uncle Bobby, you can always find him online at thebteamshow.com, or if you go to dobob.com, dewbob.com, you can find all the past episodes in your exclusive Do Bob merch.
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1: That's right. 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
0: It does exist, folks.
1: That's right.
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2: 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I'm Dan Diamond. Judge William Stone has denied the motion to dismiss the case against former Okaloosa County Deputy Eddie Duran. In a document filed on Friday, September the 11th, Judge Stone said the defendant failed to present prima facie claim of self-defense immunity. Last month, a three-day hearing was held as defense attorneys tried to make the case for immunity under Florida's Stand Your Ground law. Duran, who was charged with first-degree manslaughter for the killing of senior airman Robert Forston, said he believed he was about to be shot when Forston opened his door on May 3, 2024, with a gun at his side. However, in the order denying the motion, Judge Stone said the display of a firearm is considered non-deadly force as a matter of law. And that is your Omni Broadcasting News, sponsored by McCaskill & Company. I'm Dan Diamond.
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0: Ted, good to see you. Well, live radio, folks.
1: That's right.
0: That's what you get. Ted, good to see you.
2: The gang's all here.
0: Ted Corcoran walking out, did his half-hour segment over on 94.3 FGW. We'll get a day that we can get him in to chat with us. But we did have Lynn and Tracy with Paws lined up to come in this morning and chat with Bobby and I here on the B-Team Morning Show. And Tracy, it sounds like she is quite the morning person.
2: That's what I got it from it.
3: She loves that I schedule things for her to come in the morning.
2: Yeah, she said the earlier the better. So next time maybe we'll get her in the 6 o'clock hour.
0: We can do that.
3: Celsius number 2 at 8 a.m.
0: Going to be an early afternoon for you today?
3: No, it's going to be a long day today. We actually have a real important meeting this afternoon. We're doing our town hall meeting. To discuss the transition of animal control away from PAWS.
0: Yeah, county transitioning away, PAWS getting out of the animal control business.
3: Yes.
0: So I see that we brought in some kittens this morning, by the way.
3: Mm-hmm. You hear the crying?
0: Yeah. Yes.
3: It's kitten season, which started in April, and then we're just getting our third or fourth wave, so we're getting a whole bunch of kittens in that are about 3 weeks old. So if you want to foster, we need fosters. It's actually a great way to get high school credits as well.
0: Or Tracy could just take more to her house.
2: That's true.
3: I want to stay married.
0: So tell us a little bit about today's town hall meeting. What is this going to look like?
3: That's a great question. Basically, we are just hosting an event for the community to come and ask questions. There's always, misinformation and rumors that float around. Mm-hmm. And I just want to give PAWS aside and some factual information and just let the community know what's going on and what they can expect in the future.
0: So let's backtrack here.
3: Sure.
0: The last 6-12 months and kind of what led up to this transition.
3: Sure. So I've been in the executive director role almost 2 years now. And so for the past 18 months, I have focused on just trying to get us out of our financial ruins and put PAWS back on the map for being the shelter that it deserves to be. And just realize we really do not get paid for the services that we provide. We've been providing animal control services for decades in the community. And
0: got a screaming kitten over here.
3: Feed that cat, Lynn. but it was just time for us to move on and for the county or the government entity to take over the public service because it's public safety and for PAWS to transition away and become an actual shelter. Mm-hmm. And so it's been 18.

0: able to afford their animals, so we want to help them before the crisis happens. We don't mm-hmm. want animals in the shelter. We want them to be able to stay at home. So what can we do? At this time, unfortunately, we're not able to because of the amount of animals we bring in from unincorporated Okaloosa County. So now we'll be able to focus on helping the community.
1: Mm-hmm. Interesting.
0: I know. 50, when I tell people that, it's crazy.
1: That is a number that just absolutely blows my mind.
0: Yes, and then people get quite upset when we can't take them, unfortunately.
2: Well, and correct me if I'm wrong. Also,
1: you're wrong.
2: I love you, Scott. It'll allow us to focus on education and maybe helping people that need resources to keep their animals.
0: Correct.
2: So being that point of contact and support service, so you don't necessarily have to give up your best friend.
0: Correct. And, mm-hmm. and to kind of go back to being a social services agency, that's my vision for the shelter and for PAWS in general. You know, counsel people, what do mm-hmm. you need? Is it medical? Is it food? Is it a fence that needs to be built? What do you need? Instead of automatically just saying no, and then that's where we've been.
3: Yeah.
1: Well, looking at this transitional period for you, where do you envision PAWS as a shelter and as an organization 6 to 12 months from now?
0: Sure.
1: What are your goals?
0: So we still have the contract with the city of Fort Walton Beach, the city of Mary Esther, and also the city of Destin. So those contracts will last through August of 2027, and then we'll just have to reassess going forward. Mm-hmm. Those three contracts are very manageable based on the amount of animals that do come in stray-wise from those communities. City of Fort Walton Beach has been very helpful and just very giving to us. They donated a van. I just got a text early this morning that one of the sheriff department people, officers, sorry, actually picked up a stray dog that was trying to cross traffic at a school zone. So the deputy picked him up and brought him over to PAWS. And so we work really closely with the city of Fort Walton Beach and OXO as well.
1: A dog that was trying to walk across a school crossing.
0: Yes, school crossing.
3: Hey, he's
0: helping
3: to get
0: the
3: educated.
0: School crossing guard.
1: Well,
0: yes.
1: You know, and that brings me to another point is there was a lady that was very adamant about this about 15 years ago, but we need to move those deer crossing signs off I-10.
3: That's right.
1: And move them to slower, lower traffic areas like school crossings.
0: Right?
3: Yeah.
0: Maybe we just put a dog sign up instead of a deer or a bear.
1: Hey, by the way, we do have a new dog park coming to Liza Jackson Park in Fort Worth.
0: Mm-hmm.
1: Or not Liza Jackson, but Ferry Park in Fort Walton Beach here this next year. So excited about that.
0: Yes.
1: But
0: so,
1: So
0: after the 12 months of August of 2027, we just continue to reassess and see if it's advantageous for us and then also the community and the animals we serve. And if we're able to keep the three contracts, which I consider south, great. And if not, I mean, it's at the end of the day, it's a business transaction. I need to do what's financially.
1: You have a fiduciary responsibility, right?
0: Correct. Mm-hmm. And it's always, my decision's always based on the animals, but I need to keep PAWS open. And PAWS has been around for almost 60 years, and I'd like to keep us around for 60 more. Not that I'm going to be running it by then, but you know. You never know.
1: What's the next big community event or a fundraiser that you all have lined up?
0: So we actually take a little bit of a break during the summer because it's hot. Mm-hmm. It's hot for the animals. It stresses them out to transfer them. So we actually just had an adoption event at Tommy Snowballs in Navarre, which was one of our newest locations, which is great. And we do have two fee-waived adoption events in September. And, of course, I don't know those dates off the top of my head. And then we also have two in October. So we're getting ready to have a on-site event October 17th. So I was hoping you guys could come. And I'm sure Lynn's probably already asked you. But we'll have food trucks. And, so it's always
1: Sounds
0: good
1: fun.
0: To have people at the shelter. Mm-hmm. And we've made a lot of changes, and if it's been a while since you've stopped by, please stop by. So,
1: All right. Well, Tracy, folks that are interested in attending the meeting this afternoon, one more time, give them the time and

0: location.
1: Sure. It mm-hmm. is at the Warriors Hall in Crestview. It starts at 5:30. It is an open forum question and answers. I will be there, give a little bit of history of the contractual obligations that we have upheld for the many decades and what the future holds mm-hmm. for animal control services and PAWS.
0: All right. Well, very good. And look forward to helping you promote additional events this fall.
1: Thank
0: please
1: you.
0: Please get in touch with us on that. We'll be happy to help. But thanks for coming in this morning, and then hope everything goes well tonight.
1: Thank
0: I'm
1: you.
0: Sure I'm sure that, that you'll have the opportunity to correct a lot of different
1: I hope
0: negative
1: so.
0: Narratives out there.
1: Mm-hmm. Yeah, there's been some again misinformation, and that's okay. There's multiple sides to every story, and that's why we're doing it.
2: That's right.
0: Well, Tracy, Lynn, always good to see you both.
1: Thank you so much. Thank you for
3: you.
1: Your support.
0: Absolutely. All right, we're going to get back to some music here. Bobby and I will be back in about 10 minutes. On the way, Pink Floyd right now, Don Henley. All she wants to do is dance. It's the B-Team Morning Show brought to you by Stripes Pub and Grill in Navarre, Okaloosa Gas at Outcast Sushi in Miramar Beach on 100.3 K-Rock.

Someone else ever said you were your dad.

0: Well, because Tracy Kinsley with Paz said, can you play Tusk from Fleetwood?
1: Mm-hmm.
0: So when Tracy asks you, you do it.
1: Yeah, and then she didn't get to listen to it at all.
0: No, I know. 8:27 is the time. It's the B-Team Morning Show. 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Beautiful sunshine today and a high today of 93. Heat index values climbing to 107 this afternoon. It's going to be a scorcher. But as Bobby likes to point out, we are going to have a nice sunset tonight.
1: That is true.
0: Scored an 82 on the scale.
1: So yeah, I appreciated that you called me a they earlier.
0: Did I?
1: Yeah. You said they are predicting. I'm like, oh, it's good to know.
0: Oh. Non-binary Bobby.
1: I'm they.
0: Non-binary Bobby, I guess. Well, construction in Mary Esther's Azalea neighborhood is scheduled to continue from yesterday through Friday this week, along Magnolia Drive, Palmetto Drive, Camellia Drive, and Azalea Drive, as well as Hollywood Boulevard. Now, this is in Mary Esther. Residents should expect construction trucks, lane restrictions, and possible temporary limits on yard access as crews perform sewer work in that neighborhood of the city of Mary Esther. The city advises residents to follow contractor notices and posted signs, noting that the schedule may change. Also, a judge has rejected former Okaloosa County Sheriff's Deputy Eddie Duran's request to dismiss the case against him, ruling that his defense did not establish a claim for self-defense immunity under Florida's Stand Your Ground law. Now, Duran is charged with first-degree manslaughter in the 2024 shooting death of senior airman Roger Fortson, who was holding a firearm when he opened his apartment door. Judge William Stone determined that Fortson's possession of the firearm did not, by itself, justify the use of deadly force, and Duran's defense has since asked to pause the proceedings while pursuing further legal action and has also sought to have Stone removed from the case. Now, a pretrial hearing is scheduled for September 22nd, and the trial currently set to begin on September 28th. All right, we'll take a break. It's 8:30. 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
2: I'm Omni broadcasting meteorologist Jennifer Wojcicki with your updated forecast. Daytime highs approaching 93 today under mainly clear skies, easterly winds 5 to 10 miles per hour. Lows dip down to about 76 tonight, mainly clear. Highs level off around 92 tomorrow. Lots of sunshine and dry Thursday and Friday with highs in the upper 80s. I'm Omni Broadcasting's meteorologist, Jennifer Wojcicki.
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0: 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Quick story for you, Bobby. A Florida woman threw a bucket of poop on her neighbor because she thought the victim was having sex with her husband.
1: Well, there you go.
0: The woman went to the victim's home with the bucket and banged on the front door, and she accused the victim of sleeping with her husband. She pushed her and threw the bucket of feces on her. Mm-hmm. Now, a witness said the woman told her that she pooped in the bucket on purpose to throw it in the victim's face. She was arrested and has been charged with burglary and battery by turds.
1: Funny thing is that's not even going to make the next HOA meeting more uncomfortable.
0: It won't?
1: No.
0: Are you sure?
1: I'm pretty sure. Have you ever been to an HOA meeting?
0: Don't want to be one.
1: Right. There you go.
0: Yep, it's all fun until the neighbors bring a bucket of poop over. It's the B-Team Morning Show with the Allman Brothers on 100.3 K-Rock.

0: It's the Allman Brothers on 100.3 K-Rock. We are out of time, folks. 8:51 is the time. The B-Team Morning Show wrapping things up and changing costume for the B-Team Encore Hour coming up in just a few short moments. A high today of 93. We're at 82 right now in Fort Walton Beach. Heat index values climbing up to 107. If you missed anything we talked about today, from local news, wacky news, events, national holidays, your daily Ask Uncle Bobby feature, and the show on demand anytime you want it, you can find it all online at thebteamshow.com. 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Until next time, I'm Skyler Black. Bobby Durrell, get us on out.
1: 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Now, we know you have a choice in what you listen to each and every day. We appreciate the fact that you settled in on this wild ride that we call the Morning Show. But it's come that time of day. We're going to mosey on out of here, so you keep on rocking, keep on rolling. Never settle for the ordinary. Till the next time, the B-Team is out.
2: 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I'm Dan Diamond. Judge William Stone has denied the motion to dismiss the case against former Okaloosa County Deputy Eddie Duran. In a document filed on Friday, September the 11th, Judge Stone said the defendant failed to present prima facie claim of self-defense immunity. Last month, a three-day hearing was held as defense attorneys tried to make the case for immunity under Florida's Stand Your Ground law. Duran, who was charged with first-degree manslaughter for the killing of senior airman Robert Forston, said he believed he was about to be shot when Forston opened his door on May 3, 2024, with a gun at his side. However, in the order denying the motion, Judge Stone said the display of a firearm is considered non-deadly force as a matter of law. And that is your Omni Broadcasting News, sponsored by McCaskill & Company. I'm Dan Diamond.
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0: Derek and the Dominoes, or Clapton before he was Clapton.
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0: Layla.
1: Back when he was Derek, before he was Eric.
0: All they did is take the D off.
1: That's right.
0: It's pretty simple. 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
1: Eric and the Ominos made no sense.
0: Eric and the Ominos. 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B-Team Encore Hour is on the air. Don't forget, high school football back on the air Friday night on our sister stations, Choctaw on 94.3 FTW, and Niceville. We'll have your game on 103.7 The Ticket. 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
1: Mm-hmm.
0: Yeah, little Oktoberfest experience with a coastal twist. 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

0: Paul McCartney and his wings. 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
4: I'm Omni broadcasting meteorologist Jennifer Wojcicki with your updated forecast. Daytime highs approaching 93 today under mainly clear skies, easterly winds 5 to 10 miles per hour. Lows dip down to about 76 tonight, mainly clear. Highs level off around 92 tomorrow. Lots of sunshine and dry Thursday and Friday with highs in the upper 80s. I'm Omni Broadcasting's meteorologist Jennifer Wojcicki.
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All right, stick tight. Bobby and I are getting out of here in just a little bit. Right now, AC/DC, Thunderstruck, 100.3 K-Rock. 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

0: Firehouse, Don't Treat Me Bad. Did you hear that, Bobby?
1: Yep.
0: Will you adhere to that?
1: Nope.
0: Oh. How do people give you
1: any
0: advice?
1: Any other questions?
0: How do people give you advice?
1: They don't if they're smart.
0: They don't. they're welcome to, right?
1: Yeah. When asked.
0: Oh. You speak when you're spoken to.
1: Exactly.
0: I heard ya. Heard ya. Hey, the next Sunset Market is coming to Freedom Tech Center out at on Lewis Turner Boulevard here in Fort Walton Beach next Saturday, September 26th from 5 until 8 p.m. It'll be a fun evening of local vendors, food trucks, and live music. This month, the Salty Strays take the Freedom Tech Center stage for a live performance under the Sunset. It's a free and open to the public event. Don't miss out on the Sunset Market next Saturday, September 26th, and Freedom Tech Center here in Fort Walton Beach. And with all that being said, Bobby, we are out of time.
1: Aw.
0: I know it.
1: Okay. Well,
0: time flies when you're...
1: Toodles.
0: Having fun. Toodles. Is that all? Is that all we're saying? Just getting out of here?
1: That's what I'm saying.
0: Okay. All right, folks. Hey, enjoy the rest of your Tuesday. Stay hydrated today. Stay cool. Heat index up to 107 this afternoon, so it's going to be warm.
1: Yeah, I got to love that fall weather in September.
0: Isn't it nice? Isn't it nice? All right, stay with us. Ballpark Frank's in next. We'll see you back here tomorrow morning, bright and early at 6 on 100.3 K-Rock.
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at Chicago, kicking off our 10 a.m. hour on this Tuesday, September the 15th. Good morning, I'm Ballpark Frank. Coming up, we'll see what happened in Florida on this day in 1855 and check in with Jennifer for a weather update. Bottoms up next with ELO, Journey, and Van Halen coming up. 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

Classic rock, the way you want it, with Journey on K-Rock. I'll tell you what happened on this day in Florida, right after Van Halen. 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

0: the classic rock station with Van Halen. 100.3 K-Rock, I'm Ballpark Frank. Good morning. And on this day in Florida, 1855, Tampa's citizens voted to abolish their own town government. They wanted to start fresh with a city charter. Governor Broome, he signed the charter that December. Jennifer's up next. We're going to get a weather update, commercial break with Sniffin' the Tears and Led Zeppelin coming up as we roll through September on the classic rock station, 100.3 K-Rock.
1: I'm Omni broadcasting meteorologist Jennifer Wojcicki with your updated forecast. Daytime highs approaching 93. Today, under mainly clear skies, easterly winds 5 to 10 miles per hour. Lows dip down to about 76. Tonight, mainly clear. Highs level off around 92 tomorrow. Lots of sunshine and dry Thursday and Friday with highs in the upper 80s. I'm Omni Broadcasting's meteorologist, Jennifer Wojcicki.
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3: 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In 1976, I enrolled in FSU's College of Law, which ironically was Bobby Bowden's first year. Not only was it the beginning of a long, fruitful law career, but it was a great ride to 14 consecutive top five finishes and two national titles under Bobby Bowden. Therefore, join me this Wednesday morning at 8:30 a.m. on 94.3 FM to talk about the law and maybe FSU football.
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100.3 K-Rock, that was your first ballpark double play of the day with ZZ Top and Slaughter. Beer drinkers and hellraisers, and up all night. Makes sense. Let's keep that theme going. Girls, girls, girls, it's Motley Crue on K-Rock.

0: There goes the crew on K-Rock. Amazon, they've suspended their partnership with cargo carrier 21 Air on Sunday, a week after one of the carrier's Boeing 767s, it's loaded with Amazon packages, overran a Miami International Airport runway, killing five people. The jet came in fast on September 6th and barreled 1,300 feet past the runway's end before smashing into a van carrying workers for a plane cleaning company. All five who died were in the van. Five others were injured. Cockpit audio captured one pilot repeatedly warning that the plane was going too fast. About 15 seconds after touchdown, a pilot called for a go-around. Speed brakes and thrust reversers were never deployed. "We've decided to pause our operations with 21 Air," Amazon spokesperson Kelly Nantel said, adding that other carriers will pick up the shipments. 21 Air said it remains confident in its safety policies, procedures, and training. Not a very good statement after something like that happens. Got a commercial break coming up. I'll keep it short for you, and we'll get back to it with the Rolling Stones on K-Rock.
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Coming up, we'll take a look around Florida after Warren Zevon, Todd Rundgren, The Who, and Mountain. Here's Werewolves of London on the Classic Rock Station, 100.3 K-Rock.

That's The Who with My Generation on The Classic Rock Station. Coming up, I'll tell you about how your personal information, and mine, may have been hacked by an international criminal group. We'll get to that next after Mountain. It's Mississippi Queen on K-Rock.

0: That's Mountain on K-Rock. In Tallahassee, Florida officials say that a state agency was hacked earlier this month. Raises questions about who accessed drivers' personal information. In a statement released Friday, the Florida Department of Highway Safety and Motor Vehicles said that officials learned of the data breach on September 4th. The breach was carried out by what they call an international criminal organization, but did not identify the group. After launching an investigation, the department determined that hackers used a Plant City Police employee's login information that was improperly stored on a personal device. The data breach was quickly mitigated and no further breach has occurred or is ongoing, Friday's statement said. It's unclear how many drivers were affected and exactly what information was exposed. The FLHSMV said it is partnering with Florida Digital Service and the Florida Department of Law Enforcement in its response to the data breach. Oh no, here we go again. Commercial break up next. I'm going to keep this one short. SRV and Dr. Hook and the Medicine Show. I have them coming up on the Classic Rock Station, 100.3 K-Rock. 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

That's Pat Benatar on K-Rock. Coming up, I'll tell you about the results of a recent survey of Floridians asking which classic Florida food is your favorite. We'll cover that after Dave Edmonds. I Hear You Knockin' on K-Rock.

0: Add some great classic rock from Dave Edmunds on the Classic Rock Station. Recent survey asked, which classic Florida food is your favorite? And Floridians answered, with 34% saying key lime pie. Grouper sandwich came in second with 30%. 18% goes to the Cuban sandwich, 12% to stone crabs, 6% something else. Your Marine Report is coming up next. Commercial break and then back to the classic rock with Jonathan Edwards and Lou Reed. 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
1: Here's your Destin for Long Beach Marine forecast brought to you by Marine Max, the area's exclusive dealer of Grady White boats. Mostly sunny today, an afternoon shower or storm is possible, and highs top out near 93 degrees. And on the water, east-northeast winds 5 to 10 knots, seas a foot or less. Low tide 11:58 a.m., high tide 1:42 a.m., low tide 1:17 p.m. With your Omni Broadcasting Marine Forecast, I'm Phil Jenska.
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on the island. In the back room, she was everybody's darling. But she never lost her head, even when she was given head. She says, "Hey, babe, take a walk on the wild side." Said, "Hey, babe, take a walk on the wild side." And the colored girls go, "Doo doo doo doo doo doo doo doo doo doo doo doo doo doo doo doo doo doo doo doo doo doo doo doo doo doo doo doo doo doo doo doo doo doo doo doo doo doo doo doo doo doo doo doo doo doo doo doo doo doo doo doo doo doo doo doo doo doo doo doo doo doo doo doo doo doo doo doo doo doo doo doo doo doo doo doo doo doo doo doo doo doo doo doo doo doo doo doo doo doo doo doo doo doo doo doo doo doo doo doo doo doo doo doo doo doo doo doo doo doo doo doo doo doo doo doo doo doo doo doo doo doo doo doo doo doo doo doo doo doo doo doo doo doo doo doo doo doo doo doo doo doo doo 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

100.3 K-Rock. It's David Essex starting off our lunch hour. Coming up, I'll tell you about Florida's most valuable brand, romance scam victims in Florida. And ladies, I'll tell you where you can find Tony Danza in Florida. All that and more coming up. 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

I'm Alice Cooper, and I'm back here on K-Rock. 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

That was Ram Jam with Black Betty on K-Rock. Coming up, we will continue taking our look around Florida right after we do the moon dance. Here's Van Morrison on the Classic Rock Station. We're 100.3 K-Rock.

0: 100.3 K-Rock, the classic rock station. I'm Ballpark Frank. Publix may rank as Florida's most valuable brand and the 72nd most valuable in the country. That's according to a state-by-state breakdown. Retail, it leads more states than any other industry, including Walmart in Arkansas and the Home Depot in Georgia. Romance scam victims in Florida, they lost more than $22 million last year, with one Central Florida woman sending gift cards to a man she had never met. She then got stuck with this $4,000 bad check, and she's having to repay it out of her Social Security. It's terrible. Where in Florida is Tony Danza? Well, I can tell you where. He'll be on November 13th. He'll be at downtown Orlando at the Judson's Live as Dr. Phillips Center opens a new cabaret series. Cheyenne Jackson, she'll be performing there November 3rd. Commercial break up next. We'll get back to the music with Head East and Molly Hatchet. 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

There's a real classic for you from King Harvest on the Classic Rock Station. We'll take a look at Florida sports coming up right after we let September continue. Here's Black Dog on K-Rock.

0: September continues on the Classic Rock Station, 100.3 K-Rock. I'm Ballpark Frank. Florida State has fired athletic director Michael Alford 4 years into a tenure. It included two women's national titles, but also an 8-18 football stretch. Bruce Warwick takes over on an interim basis. Two Tallahassee teenagers left for California to play Pebble Beach in a PGA Tour Champions event, pairing 81st Tee juniors with pros Peyton Johnson and Hunter Glantz. They're the first Tee Tallahassee golfers to qualify. Your Marine Report's coming up next. Commercial break with Van Halen and Social Distortion coming up on K-Rock.
1: 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Mostly sunny today, an afternoon shower or storm is possible, and highs top out near 93 degrees. And on the water, east-northeast winds 5 to 10 knots, seas a foot or less. Low tide 11:58 a.m., high tide 1:42 a.m., low tide 1:17 p.m. With your Omni Broadcasting Marine Forecast, I'm Phil Jensko.
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1: That's the Animals on K-Rock. Coming up, I'll tell you about Croctoberfest. That's coming to the Gulf Area Marine Adventure Park. Up next, it's Ted Nugent. 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

That's another great classic right off of the Dazed and Confused soundtrack. A little rock and roll hoochie coo by Rick Derringer. Got the Stones up next. 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

0: 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The Gulfarium Marine Adventure Park, they're going to host Croctoberfest. 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It'll give guests a unique Oktoberfest experience with the Gulf Coast twist. A portion of the proceeds will benefit the Croctile Research Coalition. Jennifer's up next to give us a weather report. 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
1: I'm Omni broadcasting meteorologist Jennifer Wojcicki with your updated forecast. Partly cloudy this afternoon with highs around 93. Southeast winds 5 to 10 miles per hour. Lows dip down to about 76. Tonight, mainly clear. Daytime highs approaching 92. Tomorrow, mainly clear. Sunny skies and dry Thursday and Friday with highs in the upper 80s. I'm Omni Broadcasting's meteorologist, Jennifer Wojcicki.
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0: 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In 1981, 150 years later, it became the world's oldest operable steam locomotive when the Smithsonian Institute fired it up for public display. 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I have Blackfoot and the Hollies on the way on the classic rock station, 100.3 K-Rock.
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0: 100.3 K-Rock with the Animals. You know, it's a good day when you get to hear the Animals twice. I have Arlo Guthrie up next, 10 years after Fabulous Thunderbirds and Genesis, rounding out the next block of classic rock. Here's City of New Orleans on K-Rock.
1: Red?

It's Tough Enough on the classic rock station with the Fabulous Thunderbirds. That song's right off of the movie soundtrack for Gung Ho. The movie starred Michael Keaton and the guy that played Norm from Cheers. Also had Fung Duck Long Dong from the movie 16 Candles. You gotta love the 80s. All right, we're going to check in with Jennifer for a weather update right after we have a job to do. It's Genesis up next on K-Rock.

0: 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Well, it's time for us to stop down and pay a few bills, and we'll get back to the classic rock with a ballpark double play. Argent and Toto, hold your head up and hold the line. But first, we got to check in with Jennifer for a weather update on the classic rock station. 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
1: I'm Omni broadcasting meteorologist Jennifer Wojcicki with your updated forecast. Partly cloudy this afternoon with highs around 93. Southeast winds 5 to 10 miles per hour. Lows dip down to about 76. Tonight, mainly clear. Daytime highs approaching 92. Tomorrow, mainly clear. Sunny skies and dry Thursday and Friday with highs in the upper 80s. I'm Omni Broadcasting's meteorologist, Jennifer Wojcicki.
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Quiet Riot on K-Rock. I know it's only Tuesday, but I'm already thinking about Friday. 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

0: That's the Easy Beats on the Classic Rock Station. Hey, stick around for 3 p.m. for K-Rock's very own Knight Rider Show with Michael Knight. He'll keep you rocking and rolling all the way until 7 p.m. Then Alice Cooper comes in and has to just shake everything up for Alice's Attic. And yes, Uncle Coop, he always rocks us till midnight. Well, that's going to do it for me. 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I'm going to leave you with T-Rex and Talking Heads. 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

Lowriding with War on 100.3 K-Rock, the classic rock station. Michael Knight with you here on this warm Tuesday afternoon. I'll be hanging out with you till 7. Coming up this hour, some David Bowie, ZZ Top, Bob Seger, and the J. Geils Band. We'll take a look at the weather, find out how long the dry weather's going to stick around. We'll also get a news update. And we'll talk about next week's Women in Science Conference. And we'll also go over today in classic rock history. A little Southern Pride Rock now with Lynyrd Skynyrd here on K-Rock.

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Good classic rock there from the Eagles here on 100.3 K-Rock. In just a little bit, we'll talk about a cool event going on for those who are really interested in STEM, involved in STEM, or just simply want to celebrate women that are in STEM. Go over that with you after Van Halen here on K-Rock.

0: Van Halen wraps up a nice long stretch of classic rock for us on 100.3 K-Rock. Michael Knight here. How about this warm weather? It seems things are going to get just a little bit cooler as we get through the rest of the week. But of course, you know, it's early autumn, as it were, and so it won't happen very fast. Today, though, going to be another warm day. Sunshine, highs in the low to mid-90s. Tonight, clear, lows in the low to mid-70s. But if you're up early in the morning, you'll probably notice by then that a breeze has started to blow in. Tomorrow, sunny and just slightly cooler with that breeze and highs in the lower 90s, and could get even just slightly drier and cooler before we head into what is looking like might be a wet weekend. We'll keep you posted. Coming up on September 22nd, which is next Tuesday, a week from today, got the Women in Science Conference at the Beachside Church in Fort Walton Beach. It's brought to us by Modern Technology Solutions Incorporated and the Emerald Coast Science Center, and it's celebrating women in STEM. STEM is science, technology, engineering, and mathematics, and it also gives people opportunities to connect with those who are involved with STEM or interested. So they'll have a panel discussion going on out there, Q&A sessions, some hands-on demonstrations, and many, many other cool things. If you want to go on out there, it's student admission is absolutely free, adult admission $10. They really focus on the kids, the middle high school students who are considering careers in science and technology, and get registered in advance because the space is limited. That's next week, Tuesday, at the Beachside Church, Fort Walton Beach, the Women in Science Conference. Get those details on our website, krockfwb.com. Just click on the events tab. ZZ Top coming up for us on the other side of the break here on K-Rock.
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That's AC/DC on 100.3 K-Rock. Well, on this day in classic rock history, Jim Morrison had to miss a show because he got too excited dancing at another group's show. We'll tell you about that and other things that went on in today in classic rock history right after Skid Row here on K-Rock.

0: 100.3 K-Rock with Skid Row there as we keep on rolling through your Tuesday. And how about we remember today in classic rock history? All right, so in 1964, a Beatles concert was halted mid-performance for the first time in history when police paused the show for 15 minutes to control a crowd that had just breached security barricades. They eventually returned to the stage to finish their set, after which John Lennon said it was a first and the police were amateurs. In 1965, the Ford Motor Company became the first automaker to offer an 8-track tape player as an option in their Mustang, Thunderbird, and Lincoln models. Tapes were initially only available at auto parts stores, as home 8-track equipment was still about a year away. In 1968, the Doors were forced to perform as a trio at a concert in Amsterdam after lead singer Jim Morrison collapses while dancing during the Jefferson Airplane performance. Morrison was immediately rushed to a local hospital, and he was okay, but the band refused to cancel the show, so the remaining members, Ray Manzarek, Bobby Krieger, and John Densmore, performed their scheduled set as a trio, and keyboardist Ray Manzarek stepped up to handle the lead vocals for the evening. And finally, 1979, Led Zeppelin's 8th and final studio album, In Through the Outdoor, rises to number one on the Billboard Top LPs and Tape chart, selling over 1.7 million copies in its first few weeks. The popularity of the LP helps the band's entire catalog to reappear on the Billboard album chart between the weeks of October 23rd and November 3rd. And that is today in classic rock history. We'll take a little break, pay a few bills, come on back with Bob Seger, kicking off a nice long stretch of classic rock for us here on K-Rock.
1: 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I'm Dan Diamond. Judge William Stone has denied the motion to dismiss the case against former Okaloosa County Deputy Eddie Duran. In a document filed on Friday, September the 11th, Judge Stone said the defendant failed to present prima facie claim of self-defense immunity. Last month, a three-day hearing was held as defense attorneys tried to make the case for immunity under Florida's Stand Your Ground law. Duran, who was charged with first-degree manslaughter for the killing of senior airman Robert Forston, said he believed he was about to be shot when Forston opened his door on May 3, 2024, with a gun at his side. However, in the order denying the motion, Judge Stone said the display of a firearm is considered non-deadly force as a matter of law. And that is your Omni Broadcasting News, sponsored by McCaskill & Company. I'm Dan Diamond.
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Ballpark Frank's got your midday duties handled every single weekday from 10 until 3. It is the best way to spend your weekday if you're going to have to work and listen to some music. 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And he says things that will just simply make you go, hmm. Makes me go, hmm, all the time. It's Ballpark Frank. 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

Rolling through a long stretch of classic rock with Rush on 100.3 K-Rock. I'm Michael Knight. Welcome to 4 o'clock. Just about an hour left in this workday. I'll play some Steve Miller Band, Queen, Billy Squire, and Kiss. We'll talk a bit about how long this dry weather's going to hang around. We'll get a news update, too. We'll talk about this weekend's poker run, weather permitting, and things are going screamingly well in San Francisco, and I'll tell you why. Here's the Zombies now on K-Rock.

Stevie Ray Vaughan on 100.3 K-Rock. Well, it's nice and dry out there today, but I'm not so sure about this weekend. But if the weather can hold out, got a cool poker run. It's going to be going on down in Niceville. Give you those details right after Aerosmith here on K-Rock.

0: That's Aerosmith wrapping up a nice long stretch of classic rock for us on 100.3 K-Rock. What a nice day it is out there. It is a bit warm. Looks like today will be the warmest day we have for the next several. Things are going to stay dry but cool down just a little bit before we get to the weekend. And then, well, they're saying there may be some rain. Today, though, sunshine, highs in the low to mid-90s. Tonight, clear, lows in the low to mid-70s. Then a breeze will start to kick in tomorrow. It'll be sunny and slightly cooler with highs in the lower 90s. We'll really start to notice, especially inland, towards, Thursday, Friday. The mornings are supposed to be really, really nice. Hopefully, the dry weather will hold out for this weekend. Got the poker run planned for our American Legion Post 221 in Niceville. That's going to be Saturday. They're going to kick things off at 8:30 with registration and go all the way until 10 there. Kickstands will go up at 10:30, and the last bike should be in around 4 in the afternoon. They're going to start and end at the post with the designated route, just like all other poker run rides. You'll be collecting poker chips to win some prizes, and there's a 50-50 raffle at the end of the ride. All the proceeds benefit the Twin Cities Pavilion. All right, so put it on the calendar, and we'll keep you posted if anything changes. Saturday's poker run at the American Legion Post 221 in Niceville. Get those details on our website, krockfwb.com. 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

Breaking the Law with Judas Priest on 100.3 KY. When we come back, I'll give you just another reason to think that things in San Francisco are a little bit weird. It's coming up after Winger here on KY.

0: Kip Winger and They Just Can't Get Enough. 100.3 K-Rock, the classic rock station. All right, no apologies here, man. I think as a rule, many of us here in the South, we kind of figure things have been out of whack in California for a long time. So it's no surprise when I report that more than 100 people gathered in San Francisco to release their frustrations by simultaneously screaming at the ocean. Yeah, the Guttural Scream at the Sea event organized by a local resident featured more than 100 people shouting into the Pacific Ocean Saturday. They were at Vista Del Mar, which overlooks Ocean Beach. Now, the organizer said she just felt like she needed a really good scream and, well, it would be more fun with other people. She goes on to point out that these days there's a lot to scream about. Yeah, let's start with the one-bedroom apartment renting for $2,800 there. But I digress. They had a flyer for the event listed many good reasons to scream, including the fact that sometimes it just feels good. Now, the group scream was preceded by a screaming contest where participants were judged based on volume, length, and style of their vocalizations. Olivia Guglibano won first place in the contest. Her scream measured 121.9 decibels. That is shy of the world record, but not much. 129 decibels is that record. She was awarded a small megaphone as a prize and said her scream was aimed, quote, at the world in general. Well, I can see why. At almost $6 a gallon, she had to go without dinner for 2 days just to afford gas to go to the event. I guess she had a good reason to scream. So do we. That's because we're playing some rockin' music. Billy Squire, he's on the way next here on K-Rock.
1: 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I'm Dan Diamond. Judge William Stone has denied the motion to dismiss the case against former Okaloosa County Deputy Eddie Duran. In a document filed on Friday, September the 11th, Judge Stone said the defendant failed to present prima facie claim of self-defense immunity. Last month, a three-day hearing was held as defense attorneys tried to make the case for immunity under Florida's Stand Your Ground law. Duran, who was charged with first-degree manslaughter for the killing of senior airman Robert Forston, said he believed he was about to be shot when Forston opened his door on May 3, 2024, with a gun at his side. However, in the order denying the motion, Judge Stone said the display of a firearm is considered non-deadly force as a matter of law. And that is your Omni Broadcasting News, sponsored by McCaskill & Company. I'm Dan Diamond.
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0: Yes, we're at the Church of Rock and Roll, and you can't stop believing. That's Journey on 100.3 K-Rock. Alice Cooper comes in here at 7 o'clock and entertains you every single night. 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And he says some things. Alice-isms is what we like to call them, and well, they make you think just a little bit. Check him out. It's Alice Cooper and Alice's Attic, 7 to midnight, here on 100.3 K-Rock.
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Cruising into 5 o'clock. That's NXS on 100.3 K-Rock, the classic rock station. Michael Knight here. Yep, 5 o'clock means the ride at five. It's all over but the shouting and the riding. And the ride at five brought to you by Stripes Pub and Grill in the bar. We'll talk a little bit more about them later. Got Bad Company, Boston, Lynyrd Skynyrd, and Fleetwood Mac all coming up. We'll talk a little bit about how long this dry weather's going to stick around. We'll get a final news update of the afternoon as well. We'll talk about the rally on the court coming up soon to help with children's cancer research. And I've got another case of being accidentally lucky. Here's Def Leppard as we keep on cruising through the ride at 5 on 100.3 K-Rock.

100.3 K-Rock, that's a word I cannot say on the radio without the proper context, but Elton can sing about it all day long. Rolling through your ride at 5, brought to you by Stripes Pub and Grill in the bar. When we come back, if you're a competitive sort and you like to help people out, I'll have a way for you to kind of wrap both of those things up into having a good time. 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

0: So I'm guessing if you're stuck in traffic, man, you were singing that one really loud. That's The Cars and Let's Go on 100.3 K-Rock as we cruise on through your ride at 5. The ride at 5 brought to us by Stripes Pub and Grill in Navarre. Now, you know, traffic can be a real beast in Navarre this time of day. Stripes is the perfect place to swing on out of it, man. Run on in there, check with the waitress, find out what's on special today. Go ahead and grab a drink and then entertain yourself right next door at Solid's Game Room. Weather's going to be nice, going to be dry, a little warm today, but I think things will... And when I say cool off, I don't necessarily mean that the temperature is actually going to get cooler. But as we know, living down here, man, when the air starts to just dry out a little bit, it feels a little cooler. And that's kind of the thing we're looking forward to as we get into the end of the week. Now, tonight, it'll be clear, lows in the low to mid-70s. It looks like a little bit of dry air is going to come on in tonight. We'll have a breeze tomorrow. It'll be sunny still, and it'll be warm. But highs in the lower 90s, and the humidity will be down. Should be nice. Got the rally on the court going on. I hope we'll have that kind of weather for this. It's going to be the weekend of September 25th and 26th. It's going to be a tennis and pickleball tournament at the Fort Walton Beach Tennis Center. It's a weekend competition which will benefit the Rally Foundation for Childhood Cancer Research. Now, the pickleball tournament will be Friday, tennis tournament on Saturday. All skill levels are welcome, and registration is $47 per player. It's all hosted in partnership with USTA Florida and the City of Fort Walton Beach. So it's a weekend of fun, the Rally on the Court, the City of Fort Walton Beach Tennis Center. 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We'll take a break. Come on back with Boston next here on K-Rock.
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Uncle Ted helping us out on the ride at 5, brought to us by Stripes Pub and Grill in the Bar, right here on 100.3 K-Rock. I am not very successful when it comes to games of chance, but some folks are, and sometimes they do it completely by accident. I'll tell you one of those stories right after Saigon Kick here on K-Rock.

0: I'm kind of partial to rock ballads anyway, and that's got some nice melodies in it. That's Saigon Kick and Love is on the Way here on your Ride at 5 on 100.3 K-Rock. The Ride at 5 brought to us by Stripes Pub and Grill in Navarre. The traffic can be a little bit of a beast in Navarre, so if it's kind of getting to you, maybe the sun's in your eyes, head on over to Stripes, get on off the Broadway, take a few moments, check with the waitress when you get there, ask her what's on special, grab a drink, relax just a little bit, and then if the traffic hasn't eased up by then, head on over to Solid's Game Room and kill a little bit more time. All right, so while we all slave over a hot, well, whatever you're slaving over, I've talked several times about cases where folks wind up winning huge chunks of cash by accident. Well, here we go again. 78-year-old Michigan woman told lottery officials there she and her husband played club keno during a recent night out at a restaurant for a reunion. Each purchased a club keno ticket, and later they stopped at another bar, and her husband accidentally replayed her club keno ticket instead of his. Well, the ticket's easy pick numbers ended up matching 9 of the 20 club keno numbers in one of the draws, and that netted the pair a cool $136,000, completely by accident. They said some of their winnings going to go towards helping their grandkids and helping them pay for college. And I bet some of the winnings are going to go towards some bucket list thing. They just seem to kind of have that vibe. We got vibes too, man. Lynyrd Skynyrd coming up as we keep on rolling through your Ride at 5 here on K-Rock.
1: 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I'm Dan Diamond. Judge William Stone has denied the motion to dismiss the case against former Okaloosa County Deputy Eddie Duran. In a document filed on Friday, September the 11th, Judge Stone said the defendant failed to present prima facie claim of self-defense immunity. Last month, a three-day hearing was held as defense attorneys tried to make the case for immunity under Florida's Stand Your Ground law. Duran, who was charged with first-degree manslaughter for the killing of senior airman Robert Forston, said he believed he was about to be shot when Forston opened his door on May 3, 2024, with a gun at his side. However, in the order denying the motion, Judge Stone said the display of a firearm is considered non-deadly force as a matter of law. And that is your Omni Broadcasting News, sponsored by McCaskill & Company. I'm Dan Diamond.
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5: And Zoe, on a serious note, I proudly salute an important place that cares for the spouses of our service members. 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Our community continues to support this special place and fondly remembers the visits of Bob and Dolores Hope and their support building local and national interest. 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

He's wrapping up a tour right now, says he's going to go back out on tour next year. That's Bon Jovi on 100.3 K-Rock. Welcome to 6 o'clock. Michael Knight here just a little while longer. Got The Clash, Tom Petty, the Doobie Brothers, and the Police all coming up. Jennifer's going to roll in here in just a little bit, tell us how long this dry weather's going to stick around. Croctoberfest going on this weekend at the Gulfarium Adventure Park. We'll talk about that, too. And oops, he did it again. Yes, he did. I'll tell you who and what a little bit later. George Harrison now on K-Rock.

mind to think that you shouldn't be doing a whole lot of drinking if there are animals nearby that can eat you. But evidently, we're throwing that handbook right out the window this weekend. I'll tell you all about that right after Alice Cooper here on K-Rock.

0: He's coming up here in just a little while with his own show. Malice's Attic will kick off at 7, and right there he wraps up a nice long stretch of classic rock for us here on 100.3 K-Rock. Well, the late great Crocodile Hunter would probably advise against having alcohol and being around crocodiles, but at the Gulfarium Marine Adventure Park this weekend, they're going to encourage it. It's Croctoberfest. It's going to be going on Saturday from 6 until 9 p.m. Now, it is an adults-only 21 and over event. They're going to have craft beer and wine tasting going on out there, unlimited, actually. Live music and some local food vendors as well. Going to have some other cool activities happening like yard games, gator chats, reptile meet and greets, animal training demonstrations. And if you are a VIP guest, you can get the party cranked up about 30 minutes earlier at 5:30. It's a unique Oktoberfest experience with a bit of a Gulf Coast twist. And a portion of the proceeds is going to benefit the Crocodile Research Coalition. So get it on the calendar and get on out there Saturday night at the Gulfarium Marine Adventure Park, Croctoberfest. And you can get those details on our website, krockfwb.com. 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Tom Petty coming up for us on the other side of the break here on K-Rock.
1: I'm Omni broadcasting meteorologist Jennifer Wojcicki with your updated forecast. Mainly clear tonight with a low of 77. Southeasterly winds 5 to 10 miles per hour. Tomorrow, high of 93. Clear skies tomorrow night, lows around 73. Lots of sunshine and dry Thursday and Friday, low 90s, Thursday, upper 80s by Friday. I'm Omni Broadcasting's meteorologist, Jennifer Wojcicki.
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town. 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About to check outside the games. And you know what I'm talking about. Just let me know if you wanna go to that home out on the range. 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

AC/DC on 100.3 K-Rock. That one called A Touch Too Much. And yeah, I would say that may apply to the person I'm going to talk about next, because he set another world record. He's already got 200 of them. We'll tell you which one he got this time right after Twisted Sister on K-Rock.

Rockin' with Twisted Sister on 100.3 K-Rock, the classic rock station. Well, he did it again. Guess who set another world record? Now, he's regarded now as a serial Guinness World Record breaker. It sounds like a crime, but he's just having a good time. He added another notch to his belt by folding 415 paper airplanes in 1 hour for yet another world record. You know him, David Rush. He holds the most concurrent Guinness World Record titles. He took to the racquetball court at the YMCA in Boise, Idaho. He was going to attempt the title for the most paper aircraft made in 1 hour. He said the record-keeping organization's rules required him to follow a strict seven-fold process to create each paper plane, and this wasn't just a dude sitting there folding paper. He had help. He had a team of assistants managing the paper supply, sliding finished jets to designated witnesses for verification, and tossing them to ensure they crossed the mandatory flight distance. He managed to fold 415 qualifying paper airplanes in that 60-minute time frame, an average of 8.67 seconds per plane to successfully get the prize. He said he's now aiming to break the record for the fastest time to fold and throw an airplane, which currently stands at 4.54 seconds. I mean, he was already folding the planes? Maybe if he had just tried that record at the same time, then maybe he'd be the first person to set two world records simultaneously. Just saying. I mean, he's going for them all, right? It's like Pokemon to him. Doobie Brothers, they're coming up on the other side of the break here on K-Rock.

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10: It's time once again to escape to another world where the rock is always just right. 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
11: Welcome back to Alice's Attic on Tuesday, September 15th. Tonight, I'm on my way to Louisville, Kentucky. Aside from being the bourbon capital of the world, it's also the birthplace of Muhammad Ali, and it's where they hold the Kentucky Derby every May. So if you like horses, bourbon, and boxing, this is the place for you. We actually were the first band to play Churchill Downs, opening for the Stones. And that was great because it was an outdoor show and rained sideways. So coming up, we've got a Cooper's Countdown from 1989 that features me on the chart.